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0: Everything came out of the street environment. 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
1: Let's really do one now. 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
2: Huh?
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2: spinning the galaxy's finest tracks from the golden oldies to the latest electronic disco sponge trap. Right now, we're circling the orbit of Saturn, where it's smooth sailing under a beautiful Hyperion full moon. Keep it locked for the rest of the evening as we keep blasting your favorite tunes in the known universe.

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0: Tell your navigator to wait downstairs with his white gloves on. 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
1: He'll like the New York City, I'm sure he'll like it too big. 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
0: Transfer agent sends me where I wanna go. 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
1: He'll like in New York City, I'm sure he'll like it too, babe. 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
0: The transit airman is heating up the engine to clear to your head. 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

0: 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Just a bunch of nuts. Really honest. Willing to die for what they're doing. Get out of here. If we do it their way, hope you'll do what they say. Just do it quickly.
1: I'm okay.
0: Puts you a little bit at ease.
1: I'm with the combat unit.
0: I really
1: armed
0: and all right.
1: Automatic weapons.
0: Hope
1: these people
0: back.
1: Just a bunch of
0: everybody. Really soon.
1: Really honest. Willing to die for what they're doing. Get out of here. If we do it their way, hope you'll do what they say. Just do it quickly. Put a little bit at ease. I really

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0: And I am Susan. Good morning. Good morning, everybody.
1: Let's begin.
0: Yes, let's begin.

0: 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English. 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Peter Susan. Goodbye, Barbara.
1: Goodbye, Bill.

0: 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Where is my hat? Where is my hat?
1: Here is your hat.

0: 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Where is my coat? Here is your coat. Where is my umbrella? Here is your umbrella. And where is my pipe?
1: Thank you. Goodbye, Barbara.

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like sex can be psychedelic. 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I think looking at the sea could be mathematic. The one thing to find is anything that really sets you think about in the sector. It's really forcing people to see the direction. But sometimes it's sex, you know, like a hallucination. If you listen to it, I like that you go like hallucination. Just takes you out of this world for just a short second. It's just like a fleeting concept of reality. That's what I think. Anything just

Who that I say, who that when I'm and I say, who that?

in my nest in the chamber. I feel so little danger. In my nest in the chamber, I feel so little danger. Little danger.

that I say who that when I'm on a say who that. Who that I say who that when I'm on a say who that. Who that I say who that when I'm on a say who that. Who that. Who that. Who that. Who that. Who that. Who that. Who that. Who that I say who that when I'm on a say who that. Who that I say who that when I'm on a say who that.

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Hello everyone, and happy 1st of May to everyone. Happy International Workers' Day to everyone. I'm Gilani, aka Zoukay, and I'm very happy to be back again on the radio for Rice and Beans and Coal Shop Radio on this day. So, again, welcome to everyone. Welcome for this journey. Today we will explore some, again, North African tracks and influences, and the journey will begin from east to west. So we'll begin with Tunisia, going across Algeria to finish in Morocco. The first track was a track from Anwar Brahim, who's a Tunisian oud or luth artist, actually very known and influential. And then we will go with Dafar Youssef. The name of the track is Miel et Cendre, Honey and Ashes, and I hope you will like it. So, Anwar Brahim, Dafar Youssef, Miel et Cendre.

So that was Dafar Yusuf, Mia Lessandre. And so basically to give a little bit some more inputs and informations, those two artists, Anwar Ibrahim and Dafar Yusuf, kinda revolutionized, let's say, the genre around the instrument oud or oud in Arabic, and modernized it very clearly, gave it a lot of jazz influences or even Latin American influences, and yeah, gave it, let's say, some more contemporary and modern impulses. So after this nice but sadly already finished start from Tunisia, let's now cross the border towards Algeria and begin with the little Chaabi sound from Algeria, actually. So Chaabi means popular, or let's say, yeah, popular, I think, is quite of a good translation. The track is named Shema, which means candle, and I hope you will enjoy it. So now it's time for Shema, and enjoy.

0: So that was Kamel Mesoudi,
1: Shema,
0: from Kamel Mesoudi, again, popular artist in Algeria. Also, other maybe informations about the journey we're in right now. The goal was to bring you from east to west, from Tunisia to Morocco, crossing Algeria. But the goal was also to begin from, let's say, more contemporary, modern aspects of what North African music can bring towards, let's say, older genres, or at least genres who exist within North African societies for like centuries and centuries. All right, so after this little break with Shebi from Algeria, it's time for me to bring you towards like a genre that I like very much and was extremely influential and had and still has a huge impact all around North Africa, coming from Algeria, particularly from Ouaran, named Rai. And to begin with this genre, I decided to introduce two main artists, Cheb Khaled and Cheb Hasni. So we'll begin with Cheb Khaled at first and then dive into Cheb Hasni a little bit more. I already introduced those two last time, but I thought it was, let's say, important, at least for me, to bring them back again because they are extremely important and influential in many ways. All right, so I will begin with, as I said, Cheb Khaled, Bertha, who's a very particular track, maybe less Rai typical, or let's say takes some influences from older Sherby and old poems from North Africa, and then we will dive into other tracks who are maybe a little bit more typical from the genre. All right, so now it's time from Bertha, from Cheb Khaled.

So that was Cheb Khaled Bakhta, was one of my favorite tracks of his, actually. Cheb Khaled, he's quite of a character, I would say. He began in, they were back in the days in the 80s, a lot of, let's say, competitions, singing competitions all across Algeria. And this is where a lot of this new wave era of Rai artists came out, like him, like Cheb Mami, for example. And then after taking a lot of like traditional influences from Chebi, from other genres who are way older, he went into a journey including as well more Latin American, more jazz influences. So depending on the eras, depending on the periods, he would also include some electronic influences or rock. So he's a very, let's say, ambivalent and plural artist in terms of influences, but also in terms of impact, because he also made a lot of tracks in French and played all around the world. All right, so after this, the next track is named Serbi Serbi, Hurry Hurry, which is also one of my favorite tracks, and I hope you will enjoy it. So, Cheb Khaled, Serbi Serbi.

So this was Serbi Serbi from Sheb Khaled, which means hurry, hurry. Khaled speaking to his loved one, urging her to hurry, to come to him while he's overthinking, alone, in his place, at his place, drinking as well. And this is what's interesting with Rai. It's a lot about opening up your feelings. And it's very distinctive. Well, it's not the only genre in North Africa being as such, but still, it's a genre that speaks a lot about love, relationships, family, breakups, but also the fact of living abroad, homesickness, and so on. So it's very emotional, very sentimental, and here it was a very good example of that with Sheb Khaled. So for the last one from him, we'll go to, or we'll listen to Mauvais Sang from him again, so Bad Blood in English. It's not as violent as it sounds, but I hope you will enjoy. So Mauvais Sang from Sheb Khaled.

So, this was Mauvais Sang from Shep Khaled. And after all of these, let's say, kind of groovy, jazzy-tuned Rai tracks, let's dive more into emotions and melancholy and sadness and love stories, breakups with Shep Hasni, who's certainly considered by many as to be the legend of Rai, or at least the one who clearly introduced what's called Rai Sentimental or Sentimental Rai. And Shep Khaled has many particularities. He's extremely pregnant, still around with us, I would say, till now, and influenced North Africa since he began 4 decades until, well, let's see, until when. So, to start, I have here Mabqat Mhebba, There Is No More Love or No Love Anymore, from Shep Hasni, and then we will dive into other tracks. Shep Hasni, Mabqat Mhebba.

So that was Shep Hasni, Ma Bqat Mhabba. A very nice track of his again. The legend, the genius, some also call him. And again, as I said, who truly influenced genres and generations throughout, decades. So before diving even more into more informations, I will present you another track named Sbart U Talaa Dabi, and which is quite of a classic of his, and then I will deliver you some more infos. So Sbart U Talaa Dabi from Shep Hasni.

right, so that was Sbart Taledab from Shab Hasni, and now comes the last track of his. I wanted also, by speaking about him, give him some sort of homage, because as I said, he has been very influential, but he clearly performed in a context which was not the easiest and still not the easiest towards the subject that I talked about, this whole like expressing your feelings, your deep feelings about love, about breakups, about sadness and so on in, yeah, patriarchal societies as they can be in North Africa. And also this pressure that you can have as a man there to be a little bit like, yeah, strong and never cry and, all those stereotypes about like manlyhood, right? So from there, I wanted to give this homage to him, because he also died for his ideas. He died for what he represented there in Algeria, actually, at a very young age, at 26, in front of his parents' house, killed by Islamist extremists who were against this kind of expressions in society. And despite all of that, he was one of the most prominent but also productive artists from his era, and still nowadays, because he made more than 5,000 tracks. And despite, from my personal experience but also from others, despite listening to him for so many years, people sometimes even grew up with him listening to his music and so on, we are still years and years and decades after his death discovering track of his. And maybe, I kind of forgot about it, but I grew up.

It's a track that I actually discovered recently and describes a little bit what I was just talking about him being so proactive that you still discover tracks of his nowadays. So, Ndobarasi from Shepesny.

So that was Ship Hesney, and this is already the end of our journey in Algeria through Chebbi and Rai. Now comes time to, let's say, the biggest chunk of the show, which is Morocco, and I apologize for my whole North African brothers and sisters and so on, but unfortunately this is also, let's say, the country that I know the most coming from it. So, I grew up in Rabat, which is the capital of Morocco. Not far from there, there is the biggest city of the country named Casablanca, or Dar El Bayda in Arabic. And from there comes this very particular and influential, again, band, which is also kind of, let's say, unique in a sense, very lyrical, very spiritual, and mixing a lot of traditional genres with each other. This band, happened or grew in the 70s and became extremely known, and also had an impact on some artists internationally. I think I already presented them last time. Their name is Nasl Riwan. And now comes Allah Ya Moulana from Nasl Riwan before another track.

0: So this was Allah Ya Moulana from Nasl Ghiwan. And the next track that's coming is named Labtana from them as well. And Nasl Ghiwan, they actually, as I said, used a lot of like Arab influences, but Moroccan influences, a lot of traditional instruments mixed with these like choirs and voices, very deep, very, let's say, lively, and using them in a very spiritual way. The next track named Labtana has a very also, let's say, deep and, yeah, wouldn't say religious, but again, connected to everything, let's say, spiritual. All right. So, Labtana from Nasl Ghiwan, and then we will dive into another genre that I like very much, which is also connected to Nasl Ghiwan. I hope you will enjoy.
1: عبيد الصنك المعبود يا قلوب الحجر قلوب قلوب طايشة مليانة بالغدر سلسلته القبور ها الحق ها الحق وها المنكر الخزل صخر من هم البحر شكا والرياح العاصفة هجرت البرق والرعد ما بين صخرة جامدة وعوافي زاندة 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

So that was Nasl Riwan, Labtana, which also means My Miserable Life. It's also a track about, let's say, poverty, the experience of the populations there in Morocco, and how sad we feel about our brothers and sisters who are suffering a lot. And Nasl Riwan, they also had a huge political impact, let's say, resisting and bringing up many political subjects about daily life, relationships, but also like relationships between, let's say, administrations, intermediaries, and the people in general, workers, and let's say their bosses or the ruling class. All right, so this was Nasl Riwan, and as I said, they also brought together a lot of genres from Morocco and North Africa, but a lot from Morocco. And one of the most influential genres within Nasl Riwan is named Gnawa. And before diving into Gnawa and before explaining more in depth, because it's a very important genre in North Africa and particularly in Morocco, which has a huge history, very beautiful, but also extremely sad, I will first introduce this track named Mimoun by, wait a second, yes, so named Mimoun, and I hope you will enjoy.

So that was Mimoun from Tairlilil, which is also a very beautiful name. It means the bird of the night, basically. And now it's time for us to dive into this very important genre named Gnawa. And this genre carries with itself a huge piece of history of the Northern African parts of the continent, but also of the continent in general, and the relationships and the imbrications between cultures, exchanges, human beings, but also, yeah, very sad and deep and cruel history. But first, let's explain a little bit some of the instruments that are used. This metallic sound that you might hear here and there, rhythming a little bit the wall, is named qarqaba. It's made of like metal and so on, can maybe remind you of castagnetas in some ways. You have also the gumbri, which is, let's say, the bass instrument used traditionally by the people playing gnawa. And you have different ones as well, like a tambourine while using sticks and so on. And this whole genre brings up as well a huge spiritual, like, let's say, link with histories, stories counted, told by the masters organized inside congregations. And those congregations come from, let's say, an old story from the 16th, 15th century, where Morocco was a sultanate, an empire, went down in Sahara and in sub-Saharan regions, making war and crossing the Sahara with its armies and bringing back a huge amount of sub-Saharan populations to put them as slaves. And those people, those populations settled in Morocco and through time began to mix within the population, which created this very interesting musical mix between sub-Saharan influences, rhythmics, instruments, and more Arabic Amazigh, let's say, cultures. This made Gnawa, and this created this whole genre at first, right? So, now it's time for another track named Lele Isha, and I hope you are doing all good so far and enjoying. So, Lele Isha.

So that was Leleisha, and right after we will dive into other tracks from Gnawa Genre. But I wanted also as well to just tell a little bit more, give you a piece of history about the genre by itself. So it's like coming from, let's say, the mix of sub-Saharan cultures and also populations within Moroccan society and culture. And this wall created Gnawa, as I already said, but it's heavily also linked to slavery, because unfortunately at some point Morocco was also an imperialistic power, and within Africa indeed extended here and there depending on the periods. And at that time, within the 16th century, Ahmed al-Mansur, the sultan from back then, decided to cross the Sahara to insert domination of Morocco into regions like Tombuktu and so on, and cross the Sahara with its armies, arrived there, fought, won, and brought with him huge amount of sub-Saharan populations. Unfortunately, this is carried through the genre as well. And you have also congregations, songs, tracks were all speaking deeply about this link, about the regions from where they come from, like Guinea, like Senegal, but like also Mali, Sudan, even though it's not linked to the actual Sudan. And they also link this to more spiritual aspects, as I said, like speaking about the prophet, speaking about like Moses, Jesus, Muhammad, and also, let's say, speaking about the masters, because the masters are the one carrying these stories, are the one linking the past to the present, the ancestors to, yeah, nowadays. So I hope this will help you all to understand a little bit more the whole story of Gnawa and the genre by itself. And now it's time for another track. And I would like to introduce Bani Bambara.

So that was Bania Bambara from Mellem Saeed Damir, who's also a very proficient artist from the genre. And right after, I wanted to also do two things. One was also to give some sort of homage, because many of the great masters of Gnawa have now died, or at least very important masters from the previous century, but also from contemporary era. And one of them is Shebegru. And I wanted also to show at the same time how Gnawa can be mixed with other genres, other instruments who are less traditional, maybe more Western or like from other influences of the world. And that, yeah, Gnawa has also been influenced and influenced many, and many masters tried from the 90s, 80s until now on to take out the genre, to expose it to the world. And I think it worked out pretty well. So now, Shebegru from Mohammed Qass. Enjoy.

So that was Majib Qas, Shabagro, which is also an homage and a way to speak about the masters, as well as a way to show that Gnawa can also be completely, or not maybe completely different, but different from what it can sound traditionally. All right, so we're almost done here, but not totally. And before finishing the whole show, I wanted to introduce another master, Mahmoud Guinea. And the track is named Marhaba, and Mahmoud Guinea is also a very important master who also, at the end of his life, and even before, but particularly at the end of his life, played with prominent electronic music artists into projects. So, this is Mahmoud Guinea, Marhaba, which means welcome, and I hope you will enjoy.

So that was Mahmoud Guinea, Marhaba. So welcome again to everyone. And to finish with the wall show, I wanted at least to go back to Algeria and show you a last track. So I hope you will all enjoy, and I hope you had a great time with us all here, and I wish you a nice rest of your day and a very beautiful 1st of May.

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It's very beautiful. And also, our inner peace.

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people what you have to do, even if the and you have to first.